0: Wagon on one, switch to two, please. Wagon on one, switch to two.
1: Wagon on two.
2: Wagon, I have a male arrest for you at 130 Gold Star, a home depot.
1: All right, with that.
0: Echo 22, go ahead.
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2: You punch up some numbers. You could just call or check on the welfare. Call at Waverly, and just my numbers to clear it out.
1: Receive. Good.
2: Our one's also okay. The paperwork is going up to Lake Avenue and clear out.
1: Receive.

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1: Item number 68563. 68563. 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You're welcome.

0: Animal Control.
1: Animal Control, we just got a call from a resident in the area of 358 Burncoat Street. They reported a fox running around the Burncoat Street area. It was heading down towards Burncoat Pizza, and the caller thought the fox looked ill. I don't know if there's anything you can do about it.
0: I'll take a ride by.
1: You see, thank you.

0: 14 of mine in Brookline. My computer's frozen. What number was it?
1: 3, Steve. It's going to be 158.
0: Got it.
2: Street, the RP, Sierra, she's going to be waiting outside in front of the Vernon Medical Center. She states a male in a white sedan threw a drink at her, threatened to run her and her siblings over. She declined. The ambulance says she's not hurt. She just wants to talk to an officer about what occurred.
1: I got it.

60. All right, the caller refused any medical attention. 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

0: sorry, 16. I was on the phone. 41 Chatham Street. Call said white male in a green Celtics jersey, acting belligerent, appears to be fighting with people here. And call said there was something in his hand, but thought it could be a knife, but he wasn't sure.
1: Okay, I'll check it out right on the floor.
0: 3-2-17.
2: On the way.

0: working.
1: Go ahead.
0: All right, surprisingly, you can hear it from up here. I'm going to head down and see if I can find the speaker.
1: Appreciate it.

0: Charlie 2.
1: Traffic 2, go ahead.
0: Hey, would you clear me from that TLC? I've got the numbers off the computer. Thank you.
1: You're welcome.

16. Go ahead. There was no issues over there. Just a bunch of on-house people that dispersed as soon as I pulled up. And I'll be out on Bellevue.

0: Oscar 6. Six, I have a larceny under report for you. It's going to be 24 Wall Street. Mario's going to be waiting outside in front. He wants to make a report that two trees and some plants were stolen from outside on the front porch area this morning. He has some video of the suspects.
1: Received.

0: SOAR team.
1: Go ahead.
0: He was advised to turn it to a reasonable volume. If you can clear it out, I'll go check out Pinson.
1: Reissue. Just that.
2: Go 22, 24, and 25 as well. When we'll be clear, they were advised.
3: Appreciate.
2: Thank you.

0: Mr. Lopez.
1: Trixie, I number for that 68577. 68577.
0: Thank you, Buckingham. Set up, please. Doors locked.
1: Oh, sorry. Sure.

0: Animal Control. Go ahead.
1: Call 43.
0: Out for Oak Cove Street, I'll be code 5. We see Gulf 23, go ahead.
1: Can you just create a set of numbers for another disorderly, please? Can you use Olympic Liquors on Grafton Street? It's going to be a scene.
0: We see.
1: On that call. And you can clear it out, they were advised.
0: Got it.

0: Good.
1: All right, you just want to make us aware of the people in the neighborhood now. He doesn't want to report anything else. You can clear out.
0: Received.
1: Can you create some numbers for me when you're ready?
0: Got it.
1: Myself, 7, 9, and 10 on it.
0: Received.

0: 14.
1: Go ahead.
2: Nothing. I'm trying to clear it out. How am I looking for 17?
1: You are all set.
2: Thank you.

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1: Charlie Hotel X-Ray, Sierra Delta Echo, Malden at West Mountain, off that. Receive.

0: 16.
1: 16.
0: Just so you know, Bellevue keeps calling 911 within the past couple minutes. Nobody's talking to us. Same phone number.
1: Yeah, we're still here. We just got in the cruiser.
0: Receive, I have that. We'll disregard.
1: There's nothing criminal going on here. It's just they don't get along, so more of a preserve the peace.
0: Receive, I'll clear it up. I got another one for you.
1: Right.
0: Actually, stand by one second.

0: 16. 16. Alright, I'll send you over here now. 600 Main Street, apartment 908 for a check. We have Hope calling, wants us to check on one of her employees, a Mesrit Adnew. She never showed up for work. It's extremely unlike her. Says she's always early, and her shift started at 3, and she hasn't called or showed up. No answer on her phone. It seems like something's wrong with it. I just called. No history here, and nothing in MasterCard for this female besides an accident in a couple years ago.
1: Okay, we're pulling up.
0: Grace, 17 to assist. Grace,

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1: Nine,
0: along with EMS and fire, going to be 66 Whipple Street outside, getting a report of an Uber driver. He's in a blue Tesla, a male in his 30s. He's not waking up. Might be a possible overdose or alcohol. They're requesting a root car assist. Thank you. Oscar 10.
2: Hello.

0: 7, go ahead.
1: Can you just create me one set of numbers for a check to the Green Street Bridge, and you can file it. No one's under there. Thank you.
0: Receive.

0: Traffic 10. Traffic 10. Can you add another plate to this call? Because it was actually two people that did the lights violation. The second plate is November Echo 94 Bravo Delta. He was given a verbal. The other plate was given a citation for lights violation and unclear. Repeat.
1: You drove the collar gate, or that's what we got in Monster Car?
2: Caller gave it, and also that was her MasterCard address.
3: Of Mr. Morales from Acton Street. He was picked up by Boston PD a short time ago in their custody. Just to let you know.
1: Thank you.

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1: It's going to be Meseret Adnew. 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Sorry, one second. I X'd it out. Nine 13 of 63.
0: All right.

0: two or three. Where's her work? Where was she supposed to be working?
1: Stand by 1 second.
0: No, nothing in your MasterCard, any medicals or anything like that?
1: Yeah, that's a negative. No medicals, and the address history didn't show me anything either.
0: All right, can we just check hospitals before we go any further?
1: Absolutely.

0: 18, I could take care of him for you. I got the fuck.
1: Did you say North Street?
0: No, I'll take care of Elm Street before I head in for my guard.
1: Reach Elm Street, thank you.

0: 16.
1: We have a missing person report call. 32 Duxbury Road, Open Sky staff needs to report one of their guests there at 32 Duxbury took off this morning around 9 a.m. Hasn't come back yet. Just want to file a report.
2: Got it.
1: Thank you.
0: Greetings.

0: 他去南京。
1: Can you head over towards 31 North Street for an hour hang up? Ping within 12 meters of number 31 North. Just a child mumbling on the phone. No answer on the call back.
0: Seventeen.
1: Two assist, 31 North Street.
0: Freezing.
2: 16.
1: Got it.
2: I'll do a couple lines from Main Street, and you can go ahead and clear out Bellevue. I already spoke to Crystal about it. She said they don't want to press any charges. That happened earlier today. The kids are playing games.
1: Receive, I have it all cleared up.
2: And am I clear for quick 17?
1: Yes, you're all set.
2: Thank you.
1: You're welcome.

0: Oscar 11. Can you head over to 16th Stafford Street for threats in progress? Planet Fitness, Eric's calling. Eric Bowler says that there's a female here threatening to beat him up. Taken to court, was banging on the tanning bed at one point, is now blocking the door. It's white female, red flannel, jeans, with a larger bag with her.
1: 15, I should be clear of this garden just a little bit. I'll take care of that.
0: Breeze, you... 11, you can just assist him and he'll let you know when he's heading over.
2: Receive.

0: Sierra 3, you have someone going 111.
1: Yeah.
0: Yeah, Sarge, you want me to just have 11 go over there with someone else and 15 can catch up?
1: Yeah, but I don't want someone caught at that kind of call.
0: Greasy, I did back him off and told him to wait. Not a problem. 11, why don't you just head over there and 13 is going to assist you and then 15 can catch up.

0: Oscar 11. Are you talking to the caller from at this location right now?
1: I am.
0: Does he know who she is, or is this random?
1: He doesn't know who she is, but she is a member of this gym.
0: Alright. She just, showed up at the Leicester police station, and one of the call takers in here was talking to her. She says she's being followed, so I don't know if she's going through something. The officers are about to talk to her.
1: How's that?

0: Alright.
1: Go ahead.
0: And if I had any medical attention, you can clear it up, but...
1: Okay.

0: Oscar 4. Four, I have a disorderly call. It's going to be at the RTA Hub, 60 Foster Street. Security's out front with a male party who appears intoxicated. He was jumping up and down and yelling. They'd like an officer to come over and help remove him from the property.
1: Downtown 5, it's off in downtown Tunnel 15.
0: AC downtown 5.
1: Back 4 up.
0: For you, can disregard downtown units, will handle it. Thank you.
1: 4, I got it. Thank you.
0: Received 8. When you get back over to your sector, I have a check to welfare. It's 116 Dana Ave, apartment 2. We have a vet calling. She wants us to check on her 3 children. They're staying there with their father, Eduardo Pavone. He has custody, full custody rights of the children. However, the children messaged a vet stating that their father, Eduardo, was acting kind of out of it and strange. A vet wants us to just make sure the kids are okay.
2: I got it.
0: Thank you. Oscar 7.
1: I got it.

0: give birth or anything on the bottle? Let me see. Just his name. Let me see if I can find him in MasterCard. No date of birth.
1: Paul, I got that question.
2: Freeze.
3: Gina, where's that mobile?
2: Oscar 13.
3: Good.
2: Same thing, 965 Main Street, Crystal Park. A resident reporting loud music.
3: I got it.
2: 11.
3: 11, I got it.
0: Yeah, 8-0 in MasterCard for that name, and no MasterCards associated with the address with that name either for the father.
2: Six Birchwood Road, Loud Music. Somewhere in the area. I know the exact address.
4: Got it.
2: 17.
3: Crazy.

0: Oscar 9.
1: Okay.
0: Now, I have to check the welfare. You can check the area around 7-Eleven at 2 Blackstone River Road. We had a passerby. He's no longer on scene. Said he saw a male threaten to assault a female. Then he grabbed her by the throat, pushed her up against the glass inside the 7-Eleven. Now, he lost track of where they went. Just wanted the area checked. It was a black male, black hoodie, green shirt. And the female was black with a gray hoodie, and it was tied around her waist.
1: We received no call from an actual victim.
0: No call from a victim, no call from the store.
1: Okay.
0: Oscar 10.
1: I got it.

0: 13. Yeah, we're advised they're going to be packing up.
1: Received.

0: Go 3. Permission to cancel a call, 90 Outlook Drive. Tina says a gray Subaru. Tina says a black Nissan parked in her parking spot on private property. We advised her that this is not a police issue, and she insisted on us sending a police officer to find out who the owner is.
1: No, girl.
0: Thank you.

0: 30. Go ahead. Auto vehicle shut off across from Hawaii on Main Street, Mass. 5 Zulu Mike Bravo 41. I'll leave.
1: Greasy.
2: 11, I'll point over there.
1: Greasy.
3: 15, we'll head over there.
1: Greasy.

0: Cool.
1: Got it.
0: I think I'll fly over here. You can clear this out. You can put me out on Main Street as well.
1: Great.

0: can you just put a name and date of birth in the comments for me?
1: Where are you when you are?
0: His name's going to be Eduardo Pagan, Papa Alpha Juliet Alpha, whatever. He does reside here. We checked on the children. There's absolutely nothing wrong with them.
1: I have that. Thank you.

0: 3.
1: 47 Everard Street for a check on the welfare. Caller saying that there's a domestic dispute going on here, possibly involving a child that's been disconnected. He gave us his address, unknown if there was an apartment number.
0: I have it.
1: One of this? Crazy, thank you. Be advised, the mail doesn't come back to anything on MasterCard.
0: Oh, yeah. Can you call back?
1: Yes, we do.

0: Myself and four will take care of 5-9. Okay. We have a comment.
1: Nah, you can clear the cell. Nothing's wrong.

0: 3.
1: Alright.
0: I called that mail back. I believe he is the one in the 12th in the domestic. All I heard on the phone was a male and female screaming at each other. He tried stating that there was no problem, but there was definitely an argument going on.
2: Oh yeah,

0: 14.
1: You got a call for an accident right in front of McDonald's.
0: Not yet, but I will create one.
1: Cut him off now. There's no one in the car.
0: Alright. Good.
2: Can I put you to 534 Cambridge Street along with Fire and EMS? I'm going to be at the exit. Caller reporting two people slumped over behind the building. He's watching on camera. There's about 10 people behind the building in total. He's unable to tell if the two individuals are moving.
0: Okay, there goes. Received. Need a Spanish-speaking officer or a different officer?
1: He does speak Spanish, but we're figuring it out. Send me to Mass Ridge 6 Papa Victor Victor 75 at the Pacific.
0: Received McDonald's side or the other side?
1: McDonald's side. He said the let him know the front wheel is completely bent in.
0: Received, it's going to be Dorenzo.
3: Now,

0: 3. Did you gain a power number?
1: Negative. You refuse to give one.
0: I have it.

0: 3.
1: Three.
0: I wasn't able to get an apartment number. They are still arguing on the phone, though.
1: I have it.

0: Attention East Side cars, stand by for the call and erratic operator below. Attention East Side cars, be advised in the area of 36 Laurel Street. A group of bikes doing tricks and driving erratically, direction of travel towards Prospect Street. Again, that's for a group of bikes in the area of 36 Laurel Street, doing tricks and driving erratically over the road, heading towards Prospect Street.
1: True.
0: Go ahead.
1: Alright, I mean, I was moving along. Have a good night.
0: Greasy, have a good night.

0: Delta 228. I'm working for me on Chicago Prospect.
1: I have that. Let me know if you need another car.
0: Yeah, I'll let you know. We have an ETA on that tow. We're in the middle of the road. I'll check with Lorenzo.

0: 3.
1: Were
0: you guys able to make entry?
1: Yes, we spoke to the third floor resident, and they said they didn't hear anything. Come to knock on the first and second floor, and no answer.
0: Received. I do have a domestic at 90 Chino Ave when you guys are ready for the comments.
1: Go ahead.
0: This is Margarita calling. States her off to 6-1 Jaden De Jesus, 215-08. Currently physically fighting with his father, hitting and scratching, no weapons involved. EMS is going to be staging.
1: Where are
0: you? Juan, you still with him?
2: I got it.
0: Thank you.

0: 10, they left. You can clear it out. I'll take care of Madison Street. I have the comment.
1: I have that. Is 8 with you?
2: 8 and 1.
1: 3, 2, thank you.

0: 12. 12. There was a number mix-up for the driver. He was given 99 Main Street, so that's why he's on the way.
1: Thank you.
0: You're welcome.

0: Oscar 17. Go ahead. Can you go over to 10 Bellevue Street? This is coded a person with a gun, but based on all the other calls tonight, I'm not sure it is going to be. Cameron's calling, says that he was threatened by a Vito Guzman with a gun, says Vito left, and that he's going to 106 Country Club.
1: Crazy.
0: 19 to assist, just in case.
2: Got it.
0: I don't know if you heard it, but the last one was called in that one of these sons called in and said someone was outside smashing the mother's car, but then the mother was spoken to as saying her sons were playing games.
1: Yeah, it was the brothers that were calling on each other saying the other was breaking the car.
0: That's affirmative, yes.
2: Yeah, can you just check and see how many times these people have called in the past month, please?
0: Reese, here, will do.
3: Yes, yeah, CO3, this is an ongoing thing. Every week.
2: I guess several times a day.
0: Reese, if I have that.
2: Yeah, there's nothing showing. Store employees said there was no altercation. We'll figure it out. We'll take care of South Street.
4: Received, and thank you.

0: 19. Okay. 37 calls, 36 too many.
1: It's 37 too many, but thank you.
0: You're welcome.

0: 请问爷爷。
1: I'm sorry, Rosie, how's it going?
0: Affirmative.
1: Reason.

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1: Fire State. Have a good night.
0: Receive, sir. You as well.

0: 17. Go ahead.
1: Just so you know, I just spoke with Joseph on Now One, and he will be outside, and he'll talk to you when you pull up. But he said that Cameron made a false report there was never anything with a firearm.
0: Where is he? That sounds like him.

0: Delta 19, what are you calling?
1: Oh, good, thank you.
0: You're welcome.

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1: Go ahead.
0: What? Part of the people can look at the, they missed the train, if that's possible.

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1: Go ahead.
0: One. I got a party if they can look at the night yard. They missed the train, if that's possible.
1: I will give them a call and let you know.
0: Thank you.
1: You're welcome.

0: 1.
1: Hello?
0: Me and I both fall in the lake after the 12.
1: Appreciate it, thank you.

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1: Right.
0: Are those individuals in the front or the back?
1: They'll be in the front.
0: Reason.
2: We're still in NCIC. It's 5 Romeo Victor Charlie 93. This was stolen by your department. You guys still want that?
3: Stand by one sec. I'll check out it for you.
0: If I have your partner's numbers.
1: Give me one sec. I'll get it to you. And I'll send it out to the front. Thank you.
0: Thank you.

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1: Hello.
0: It's myself and Oscar 801.
1: I have that, thank you.
2: I'm going to be able to figure this out. I think I see that maybe it was located by you guys.
3: Chrissy, if we can get it pulled over, we'll advise on you.
2: Hi, Reese. I can also call this phone number for the owner real quick and see if he got his vehicle back.
3: Reese, thank you.

0: You're welcome. Western State Holding. Yeah, it appears to be clerical. Martel got his car back. I haven't talked to him directly, but I'm talking to his girlfriend, and I'm going to get his direct line.
1: Who's it?
0: I'll give RC just a call to see if they can remove it.
1: Thank you.
0: You're welcome.

0: Good. Everyone does have that vehicle. I was in a crash board.
1: Receive. Have a good night.
0: You as well, sir.
1: Thanks.

0: everything.
1: Go ahead.
0: No gun was ever involved. You shot at 160.
1: Crazy. Have a good night.

0: Suwalby and 17 Romeo 241. Good morning.
1: Good day. Good morning.
0: Sorry.
1: Hello?
0: You can code to a section 12. The mail is transferred to UMass Lake House and can text KG. Be a part of. Have a good night.
1: I have that. Have a good night.

0: you.
1: Two.
0: I have a check on the welfare, 259 Shrewsbury Street. I was reporting that somebody stole his motorcycle keys in Kelly Square and took off. The mail was mapping at Shrewsbury Street. He stopped answering on callback. He also could be heard trying to restart the bike with the keys on the call. He still doesn't answer on the phone. I don't know if he's still out there.
2: Call V9, Bravo 223. Good morning. Get out of the shoot.
0: I have that, thank you.

0: Or.
1: Hold on.
0: My apologies. I'm actually going to start you at 108 Belmont Street for commercial alarm. It's going to be at Dell Bakery. They have a right side motion, no responders.
1: Why that?
0: Two, can I start you that way as well?
2: That's the one I want.
0: What?
2: You can clear out that truth reach call. That mail just drove by the detail I'm working over here. He's all set.
0: I have that, thank you.

0: not being 14, wishing to 21, so I made it my girl, please.
1: Thank you.

0: 我。
1: 对。
0: Check the doors. Everything appears to be secure. No code or false. We go fast.
1: Reese, thank you.
2: Reese, good morning.
3: 20 Albion 74, bro. 192, good morning.
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4: Seven and 23, Golf 251, good morning.
1: Reese, good morning. Seven.
4: Go ahead.
1: I have a commercial alarm, 184 Providence Street. It's going to be at the Dennis Shine Pool for a gate alarm with no responders.
2: I mean, Richard Santiago is going around banging on doors. Since Richard is wanted, but wouldn't give any more info. Didn't want to leave a name. Got a couple other updates. There was a call from 10 Russell Street calling about a male. Could hear him at number 15. And a resident at 14 said, let's make some noise, trying to break it. But, I have a little white shirt. The Richard that lives here, he is not wanted. So, I don't know, I guess just check out if he's being disorderly.
5: Yeah, we'll go check and see if we can quiet him down.
2: Freeze. Twenty.
3: Yeah.
5: When was the last call on this?
2: Last one came in 9 minutes ago. The resident from 14 said it looked like someone was trying to break in, hung up on us.
5: Thank you.
3: Go ahead.
1: 32 Duxbury Road for a returned person. That open sky. It smells, solar has returned, it declined medical attention. The previous I number is 68597. Thank you.
6: You love me.
3: Go ahead.
6: Hey, flagged out at 80 Franklin Street. You have a call over here for this mail.
2: Said 80 Franklin?
6: 80 Franklin.
2: Yeah, I do. Over here. Yeah, I do. I just pulled it up. It says, Donamica calling, reporting 22-year-old brother, Mario Harper, is in front of the apartment door, won't leave. Says he's here over a dog dispute.
6: You have anything on my roof? No, I can take care of this.
2: No, I don't. I'll put you on it, and I'll let the East Side Dispatcher know as well.

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1: Oscar 11?

0: Off your tail. Tonight back to off 32 Duxbury Road and start you over at 80 Franklin Street. Oscar 11 called out with a disorderly over there and is now not answering his radio. Thank you. Affirmative.
1: OV intense here at 244. You could show me out with 11.
2: Reese, thank you, 14. Good morning.

0: I see his cruiser. I haven't found him yet, so. Okay, we see. But just let me know. Oscar 11 on 2? 11?
1: Oscar 11 on 1. Oscar 2. Be advised, 14 is out with 11's cruiser, but has not made contact with him yet.
0: Oh, I'm pulling up. Good.
2: You just put this play in the comments. 5 X rectangle, 512, 94, 5 X rectangle, 94.
0: Freeze.
2: Durango.
0: Freeze.
2: 14.
0: 15.
3: What number Franklin Tree was the original call for this?
0: All I had was number 80 Franklin Street. Dominica was calling, says 22-year-old brother Mario Harper was in front of the apartment door, won't leave. Over a dog dispute. 11 said he was flagged down by a male over a possible dog dispute.
2: Okay, I have that.
4: Can you try raising him on both bands? Maybe you switch over to F1?
0: Yes, Sarge, we've been trying both bands, and I also have 2 and 6 heading that way.

0: I'm going to call the original caller right now. Because I think he was flagged down by a male, he said.
1: He runs 15 Russell, apartment 3, see if any Kaya is.
0: See if what?
2: You're 6 foot.
0: I wasn't calling you, sorry. 14 guys.
2: Okay, I located 11. He's upstairs in the apartment. If you want to just let the east side know, it's going to be in between the old Becker College building and the steak shop. There's fire extinguishers on the door. That leave it open.
0: Okay, receiving. He's okay. He's good.
2: Good up there?
0: Yeah, we're just here trying to separate the parties.
2: Okay.

You said cars that are going to 80 Franklin Street. 14 made contact with 11. He is good. They are just trying to separate the parties. 14 is advising 80 is between the old Becker College building and the steak shop. And they left the door open with a fire extinguisher.

0: 6, you want 6.
1: Good.
0: Sorry about that. I got 15 Russell apartment 3 pulled up. What were you looking for?
1: Well, actually, I'll say I made contact with the residents in 3.
0: Great.

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0: Alright, you can clear this out. Everything appears to be locked in secure with no signs of entry. Don't call it a false clip.
1: I got one more. Can this map for another commercial alarm?
0: I have it.
1: Where are you still with him?
0: Farm with him.
1: Thank you.

0: 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It's so loud.
1: Greasy, no problem. 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
0: All right, I spoke to the resident in 3. Mrs. Santiago is no longer around. She's going to call if he comes back. We did find the daughter's boyfriend up on the second floor with some friends. They also could have been the reason for the other callers, but everything is all set here. Code 5.
1: Let me see if I have it. 20. 76 Brookhaven Road for the residential alarm. It's going to be the Connor residence getting first floor alarm. No responder.
0: With him.

0: Officer 14. 14. Could you head to 23 Florence Street for a disorderly? Came in as a female caller, said there's a female outside screaming, trying to take a bike from a kid. Couple more updates. Area, resident in the area reporting a female that was just caught trying to steal a kid's bike. It was screaming. And then the most recent update, not too long ago, was a female just hit another female in the face, and it was just screaming, so.
1: Okay, Abbott, you can show me the area. Is there any description of a female or no?
0: Receive 11 to assist, and I don't see a description.
1: Okay, Abbott, I'll just look for the two females fighting then.
0: Reese, didn't seem like any of the involved parties called this in.
1: That's usually how it goes.
0: Always.

0: 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Put us out at 25 Warren Street. With two parties.
1: Reese.

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1: Dylan?
0: Is that all the information you have for that call?
1: Affirmative.
0: Okay. Well, you can clear it out. There's no 15-year-old in here right now.
1: Crazy, thank you.

0: Six Mile is safe and sound to claim medical. Can you clear it out? Okay.
1: Where is he? I do have one more.
0: Good.
1: For a found property that happened at 529 Lincoln Street, the caller is now at 60 Providence. Elisa is reporting that the cashier gave her the wrong bag and she has somebody else's keys and credit card in it. She couldn't bring it back to Target because they were closed and she only got that.
0: I have it at 60 Providence.
1: Affirmative. Thank you.

0: So.
1: Hello?
0: Alright, you can clear this out. Checked inside and it's just an audible alarm. Don't call it false. Go back.
1: Reason, thank you.

0: 14.
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0: 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The altered mental. Reese,

0: Call through 7.
1: Good.
0: 51 Plantation Street for a disturbance. It's going to be the greenhouse next to this address. A very disgruntled resident is reporting loud music and yelling outside. Were you by chance with him?
1: Oh, I'm with him.
0: Crazy, thank you.

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1: 20.
0: Alright, everything appears to be locked and secure. Phone code or false. I was able to actually get a hold of through Ring camera, and she was advised. Code 5.
1: Reason.

0: too, I have that property with me. There's an ID here with an address of 62 Coolidge Road. I'll be attempting to return this property to them. I believe it's on the west end. That'd be awesome.
1: I have that, thank you.
2: 7, can you show me code 4 station, please?
1: 3-2.

0: 13, I'm being cruised at 82, Foxtrot 240, good morning. Be good at 23 Florence, if I had it that way. Good morning, 13, 14, go ahead.
1: Alright, you can clear out Florence Street. Nobody wants to press charges here. That female went on her way and she denied EMS. So we'll all be code 5.
0: Receive, I have that.

0: Here's your decision.
1: What?
0: Can I get one more cab, please, to the front for a male going to Webster?

0: Oscar 21F2 heading over to 62 Coolidge Road, also.
1: Received, thank you. You're all set, right?
0: Yes, sir.
2: You know, I'm sorry, was that for me?
3: Yeah, the taxis booked and all set.
2: Thank you.
1: We call a set of vehicle had crashed into the stop sign here, and said that it left the bumper in the middle of the street. If you just want to let me know if the stop sign needs to be reported to the streets, maybe there's a plate.
3: Received, good morning, and I have one when you're ready.
1: Go ahead.
3: It's going to be 1 Green Island Boulevard, apartment 250 for a notification. Services is requesting me notify a Marriott Doorville 12-3-87 that Richie Exena was released on bail.
1: I have a on the way.
3: Crazy, thank you.

0: 12 and 61 Alpha 241. Good morning.
1: Received. Good morning. 12, if you could take a ride by 26 King Street. Property manager was reporting a car was parked on the Castle Park West entrance walkway, preventing tenants from parking in their assigned spaces. While you're responding over there, I'm going to call them and see if that's still an issue. Been here a bit.
0: I got that. Yeah, I see that came in over 2 hours ago.
1: Yes, I will be calling.
0: Perfect. Thank you.

0: 17, do you want to go over a flex route?
1: I don't think it's necessary. It was...
2: No, thanks. I'm good.
0: Where is it? Good.
1: I do have one for you. If you could head to 148 Elm Street, apartment 1L. It was sent over to 160 Ariana. I wanted to speak to you about a female texting her. I did just speak with her on the phone. She's going to come outside and talk to you. There's more to it. Something with roommates, and it was kind of some sort of verbal altercation. And she asked that you not knock on her door, so I'm going to have her go outside right now.
0: Received.
1: 16, could you assist them? The other parties are still on scene.
3: Switching back to F1.
1: Received.

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0: Hey.
1: 86 Massasoit Road for a check on welfare at the group home. Catherine Littleton, 35 of 78, is calling in. She's hysterical on the phone, requesting medication. Staff's refusing to give it to her. The caller asked for a staff member by the name of Millie while on the phone, and the staff refused to speak with us.
0: Yeah. Seven out.
1: 3-2, thank you.
2: Seven.

0: to back on F1. Found property was returned to its rightful owner. Hope you go fast.
1: Perfect. Welcome back.
0: Five and 56, 12, 25, 9, 9.
1: Receive, good morning.

0: 2. I'm getting flagged down at 221 Lincoln. I'll let you know.
1: Crazy. Hello.
2: Could you put me down for a check at 185 Madison? She was totally moved along. You need to put me out as well.
1: Reason.

0: have been kind of busy. Do you have any luck reaching out to the person from Kingstree about that car?
1: Yeah, I actually meant to tell you, you can disregard, sorry. I left him a voicemail to call back if it was still an issue, and we'll come talk to him.
0: Perfect. Yeah, I was just in the area anyways. I didn't see anything that was standing out to me as a violation.
1: Reese, you have it. Thank you.

0: 19.
1: Go ahead, 19.
0: Okay, it is confirmed the stop sign is down at the intersection, but I don't see any bumper or vehicle information.
1: Reese, if I have that, I will just let Watershop know to add to the streets list. Thank you.

14. 14. 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Vehicle 5. Race 2 will do.

0: Oscar 2. 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
0: You can recode this 160. She was just looking for advice on how to enact preserve the peace with a 209A in place. Put us out. Quick five.
1: Reach. Okay. Are you tied up? I am not. Hey, can you start over to Oxford Street? I'm doing a pay job over here. I just got a flag down by someone.
2: Yeah, swing on over.
1: Are you all set? Yeah, I'm all set.
3: Thank you.

0: Hey, she just wanted a cigarette. She's all set. Go back.
1: Crazy, thank you.
0: There, you want I got?

0: 130 Green Hill Parkway for commercial alarm. Gonna be at the Green Hill Golf Club. It was zone 18, day night alarm, no responders.
1: I have the offset.

0: two on her own.
1: Thank you.
2: Boy 2, you want to shut up there?
0: Also, thank you.

0: Drive.
1: Call the device at the airport. Okay.
0: Raise you.
2: We're going to be all set over in Oxford. It was just DK mail just kind of caused a bit of an issue, but they're all set. Code 5.
0: Received. I have one for you. It's been a nonstop problem tonight. 10 Bellevue Street. Joseph continues to call. He's saying his brother Cameron threw a rock at him and he wants to press charges. Raise the 17.
3: Yeah, move.
0: Hey.
4: 557 Southwest Cutoff. Along with fire and EMS. SFS reporting a male party wearing a white shirt, jeans, slumped over in the roadway in traffic in front of McDonald's. Possible overdose. Seven assist.

0: Off great.
1: Go ahead.
0: Another caller states that a female wearing yellow pulled over in her white SUV and is checking on the mail right now. In case you couldn't find it.
1: I have it.
0: So you get that?
1: Oh.
0: Recent

0: Go ahead.
1: This call is getting better. We have a check on the welfare at 560 Southwest Cutoff for a female in a bright yellow shirt standing in the middle of the road. Only moved her car when people started beeping at her. She seemed very altered and decayed. She was last walking past 346 Greenwood Street.

0: I have it. Just hold on for a second.
1: Thank you.
0: Two, everything is locked and secure. Quarto false. Okay.
1: Three, two, thank you.

0: And for the accident earlier on Flax Street, is there any vehicle description?
1: Stand by, please. 19, when I went by, there was nothing, just the stop sign was down.
0: I have that, thank you.

0: 16. 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So we'll be clearing out of here. Code 5.
1: Proceed.

0: 11.
1: Go ahead.
0: For a common, please. Connecticut Reg, Alpha, Yankee, 97926. Heavy right side fender damage with a flat tire.
1: Received.
0: Just in case we have any hit and run coming later.
1: Received.

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0: Can you put me at Westgate Mill at Park, please?
1: Received.

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1: 11.
0: Leon, what's the make model and color, just in case they didn't get the plate, if it was, in fact, a hit and run somewhere?
1: So it's going to be a what color? Nissan Rogue.
0: Okay, that dispatch, can you put that in the comments as well, please?

0: right?
1: No, I'll clear her as well. I'll go with
0: it. Alright.
2: Seven, I'm good, five as well.

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1: Reaching.
2: AT number 640 Main Street, M-A-I-N. 640 Main Street. Brother of the Salvation Army, we have one male in a wheelchair being harassed by another male with a knife.
3: I have it.
2: 15.
0: Okay, I'm going to head that way.
2: Thank you.

Did you know that Paula said they were outside in front of the Salvation Army in Street side?

0: number three, myself, and number 14. I'll put them on Main Street.
1: I know they asked earlier, probably got backed off, but could we let that fire come over here and watch the sidewalk, please?
0: I'll start them up again.
1: Thank you.

0: Thank you. I can show you his clear. Spoke with that male who was in a wheelchair, and he said that the male was harassing him, though there was no knife involved. He's all set, clear.
1: Thank you. November 14th?
2: Guard?
1: Who relieved you at the hospital?
2: November 3 and November 14 weren't up at the hospital.
1: Alright, so who is up at the hospital now?
2: Well, good afternoon. I'm not sure. We're signing on for a detail, but I can find out for you if you give me a minute.
1: I appreciate that, and good afternoon to you.
3: 4th up there.
1: There's

0: 13.
1: Go ahead.
0: That female was advised and moved along. I'm going to be doing a short report on this. You can clear it up.
1: Receive. Thank you.

0: Right. That mail's going to be going up to UMass priority, too. Everyone else is going to be clearing out. I'll just hang out for fire so they can see where to come spray down.
1: Where are you?
2: 19.
1: Good.
2: Food with a female laid out on 19 Chandler Street. I'll check on her real quick.
1: Basically, just let me know if she needs an ambulance.
3: Hey, don't head that way. You can let me if he doesn't need me.

0: Alright, so she's going to be okay.
1: No ambulance, correct?
0: Negative on ambulance, yeah, no ambulance.
2: Faith in our best.

for 14. 14, if you could, number 150 Lovell Street. Got a call from an anonymous person stating there's a small silver car parked fully up on the sidewalk, and he just watched a person in a wheelchair go into the street to go around it to continue his way. If you could check that out.

0: Thanks. You're going to be walking away. I'll close that.
1: Where is he?
2: Two. Two, go ahead.
3: Two Country Club, apartment B16 for check. We have a John Roche calling, wants to check on his 2-year-old son, Levi. He was out of time this morning with him, and it appeared he had a black eye, and wants us to check on his welfare. B16. One, can I have you assist?
2: One, I got it. 5, I'm with him, he can back up one.

0: 19, if you could please, number 640 Main Street, 640 Main Street, the Salvation Army. Staff is reporting there are 8 homeless individuals outside the main doors, and a few of them have been throwing chairs at the window.
1: Nice, man. I'm okay that way. I was just right in front of the establishment, but I'll get back there.
0: Thank you. Thank you.
1: At this time, there's only like 2 people in front of the store, but I'll head that way.

0: No, I will.
1: I'm sorry. Arriving? I'm sorry, can you repeat that?
0: Airport 9.
1: For a welfare check, please. Number 71, Maywood Street. 71 Maywood Street. Apartment number 3. We're getting a call from Richard in Florida who would like us to check on his 31-year-old son, Scott Hanchett, who he has not heard from in 6 years, but would like to speak to him as the mother has been declining in health recently and thinks that he needs to talk to his son.

0: One. Search through the area of 1 Boylston Street. Fire an EMS for a male laid out. There's just a group of people around him, checking on him.
1: I got it.
2: Go ahead.
1: Car tag getting clear.
2: Thank you.

0: 哦，你如果没有关心。
1: I'm sorry, it was 12 and 13?
0: Nope. 19.
2: Nothing but?
1: 12-year-old was 19?
0: 11. I am out with 19.
1: Thank you.
0: 640 Main Street.
1: Receive.

0: Delta 57.
1: Got it.
0: Can I give you an I number from 1029 Pleasant Street today? It's listed as recovered stolen property. It should be a recovered stolen motor vehicle. 728. Just make the change.
2: Absolutely, sir.

0: Good.
1: New Ave, right at 340 Collins Street. Notify streets, please. There's a dead raccoon in the roof.
0: Right, 340 Wood Street?
1: Collins Street, but it's on Newton Ave.
0: Reese?
1: Thank you.
0: You're welcome.

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1: Hi.
2: There's no one over here, no one flagging us down, there's nothing showing fires, but it's clear up.
1: Okay.

0: 20, that would be a commercial alarm, 405 Grove Street at Hinsman and Haddad Periodontics. Staff door in motion in the break room.
1: I have it. Can you give me an alarm history there, just for, like, the past month or whatnot?
0: Where is he? For trespass, speak with Brian regarding the ongoing issue with the homeless. He's a female under 10 right now, if you can believe.
2: We have it.

0: 哎，姐姐，你搞错了。
1: I'm calling 68 Stafford Street, and it's not pressing, so hang on.
0: Give me the mic up there.
1: Yeah. No, no calls at this time.
0: Can you just put me on a community engagement at 640 Main Street?
1: See?
2: We spoke with the child and the guardian of the child. He was in a sleepover with his friend and he jumped out of the couch and hit his face. He's fine and there's nothing concerning about the house on him. So you can clear it up with the compact.
1: Proceed.

0: downtown Fort Worth.
1: I'm the community engagement as well, please. Thank you. It's 40 Main Street.
2: Where is he?
0: Okay.
2: 15-15. You clear for one, correct?
3: Affirmative.
2: Thank you. Can you head down to 68 Stafford Street, please? 68 Stafford Street, at the request of Lester Police. You can check the Planet Fitness. You're looking for an Angela Carrier, 2481. Light-skinned, white female, dark hair. She made 2-5 statements to her mother earlier. Then the mother called back to advise that the female was okay. She was at the Planet Fitness. Lester Police are requesting if you can just verify she's at Planet Fitness and she is okay.
3: 15-11.
2: Thank you. Go ahead.

0: you have some time and free air time, can you just put it out there to the troops that there's several details available today at 15, or if they can't get there till 1600, we can make that work. 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
2: Is it in the parking lot?
0: On the city sidewalk.
2: On the sidewalk. All right, I will advise 311. Thank you.

0: 13.
1: Go ahead.
0: Alright, the father hasn't talked to his son in 6 years. He doesn't have any concerns, correct?
1: He doesn't have any specific concerns about the son. He's concerned because the mother has been declining in health and would like to speak to the son in regards to the mother's health.
0: Okay, we got that. We're going to be clearing out of here. Negative contact with the son. We left a message for him to contact his father.
1: Thank you.

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1: Good.
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0: I have it.

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1: Go ahead.
0: Could you just file an I number for 45 Green Street and just put in the cabinet box two people, actually, no, three people removed, and this matter is resolved. Thank you.
1: Appreciate it.

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0: Alright, nobody wants to hang out with us here. All the stories were moved along. Clear it out. You can have the city still respond.
1: Thank you. And 311 was notified about the trash at the electrical box.
0: Great to you. Thank you.
1: You're welcome.

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1: Good.
0: Can you just file one more number, 138 Green Street? There was a guy sleeping in the doorway, and they asked me to move him. And that matters as well. Thank you.
1: Proceed.
2: Spoke with maintenance and the owner's wife. Everything's all set. Don't call her false. Have a good day.
1: Received all that, sir. Thank you, and you have a good day as well.
3: Can I get the I number for this?
1: For the welfare check?
3: Correct.
1: It's going to be 68843. 68843.
3: I have that, thank you.
1: You're welcome.

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1: Done.
0: Go to 59 Evelyn Street, apartment 101, and speak to Miguel Fernandez. I guess he said family members were just there harassing him. Ongoing issue. Family members no longer on scene.
1: On the way.

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0: 541 Lincoln Street. TJ Maxx. Speak to Jose from Loss Prevention in regards to theft. Actually, disregard. I just got a different larceny in your route. 35 Brandel Ave. Speak to William Phillips. Wants to make a report. He believes his FedEx package was tampered with.
1: Got it. Flag down for a single car accident here from the station of Belmont Street. I'll get you a better location in a moment. No injuries.
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0: Could you go to channel 4, please?

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1: Oscar 5-1. Hey, just in case you come by here, she was at the station initially on following her to the crash. She should be near Major Taylor. If you can't be there, you'll see us.
2: The crash happened on Major Taylor Boulevard.
1: Not sure yet. She said it happened in that area. She's driving through it now. This is supposedly a down pole. Once I get there, I'll know a better location.

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0: 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Looks like it is a light. If you want the street snow, please come fix it.
1: Pole number by any chance?
0: Let me dismount and I'll see if we can find some for it. It's real short. It's like 6 feet tall.
1: Received, thank you.

0: 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It's approximately 6 feet tall. There's a couple signs on it. But we do have some exposed wires down here at the bottom. If you can get the streets out here, take a look.
1: Proceed.

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1: 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The I number was for the business as they requested it. I'll be going fast.
0: All right, just to verify, she is there and she's okay.
1: Correct.
0: Thank you very much.

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0: Alright, 5 has graciously offered to support off my hands. I'm going to be heading him.
1: Proceed.
0: He's going to be out on Prescott and South, very top to the operator. In the downfall, like we said, still right there on Lincoln and Salisbury.
1: Proceed, thank you.

0: I've ever played for. 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
1: Go ahead.
0: It's going to be 4, Charlie, Kilo, Romeo, 4, 8, Mass Reg.
1: Proceed.

0: 18. Hi. Here is my sister sergeant permission to tow a car that's completely obstructing traffic, living at Park Ave. 04.
1: Delta.
0: 18, all set. What kind of car is it? It's going to be MFPC 3 Kilo Echo Bravo 35. 3KEB35. I tried looking them up online, but there's no phone number for them. Thank you.
2: I have that. And what kind of car is it?
0: I mean, a Honda Civic. Proceed.
2: And 18, one more thing. Is it on Pleasant or on Park Ave?
0: 530 Pleasant Street. 530 Pleasant Street.
2: Even better. Thank you.

0: 15485 Cambridge Street, Cambridge is Southbridge, per Sierra 2. You can set that way, the east side's all tied up. Accident with injury.
1: I have that.
0: 13.
2: 12, I'm working on that.
0: Receive, 13 is a scratch.

0: west side heading to 485 Cambridge Street for an accident with injury. If you want to head that way.
1: Alright, I'll head that way.
0: Proceed.

0: Hey.
1: What?
0: I'm out in the woods with this female, and I left my phone in the car. I'm just trying to get her phone number for SMOT for her to give her a call. She's packing her stuff now. She just wants some resources.
1: Stand by. I have a Hyundai Tucson and a silver Civic. They didn't specify if they're in the middle of the intersection or not, so if you want to keep going, I won't back anybody off yet.
2: All right, I'll keep going, and I'll just update you if I'm going to clear or stay on scene.
1: Whatever's good. Thank you. Hey, I have a number for CIT.
0: Got
1: it. 508-860.
0: Yeah, that's the main number. What's their extension?

0: Be on the lookout for Johnny Vaz Sierra, 5677, passing in the area of UMass Lake Ave near Belmont. He was supposed to be in Springfield today to meet with family, but he never showed up. He's 5'7", skinny, Hispanic male, wearing a dark colored shirt and beige shorts.
1: All set.
2: I'm sorry, from what location?
1: 43 Austin Street.
2: Where is he?
1: Almost alone. Clear out.
2: Where is he?

0: Sim.
1: Alright, has the call taker clarified this, and we're still, it's a little mind-boggling. Could you head down to 51 Crystal Street, please? 51 Crystal Street. Got a report of a black male doing some weird stuff in the street. And the clarification was some kind of weird dance. Doesn't know if maybe they're under the influence of something. Thought they should be checked on.
2: I'm around the corner. I can let you know.
1: Racy. I can start 19 that way if you need them. Go ahead.
3: Alright, I'm just cutting down the intersection for a minute. We got the cars into the parking lot. I'll be clearing out of here. I can head that way with 13.
1: Thank you.

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1: We're going to need a tow for a Honda Civic Master Edge for Papa Hotel November 60. The brakes aren't working.
0: And where did you get them into? Which lot?
1: We got them into the parking lot here at Culpeppers.
0: Where is he? Is Fire there with you?
1: Fire and EMF are here with me.
0: And Route 5, is he there with you as well?
1: Yeah.
0: Thank you.

0: easy. But as the owner shows up, he's going to work it out with her at least.
1: Okay.

0: Star 101.
1: Go ahead.
0: I know I'm on the west side, but can you notify the state police they have a DMV with the motorist still in it on 290 just before the 190 on-ramp on the eastbound side of 290?
1: You know what kind of car it is?
0: Nah, going by too quick. Small compact vehicle.
1: I see.
0: It's in the lane where there's no breakdown lane. It's in the far right lane. But there's no breakdown lane in that area.
1: Thank you much.
0: Thank you. Have a great weekend.
1: You as well. Thank you.

0: Dangley.
1: Go ahead, sir.
0: Could you punch a TRC number for myself in traffic 24? And we'll be out in the area of 1285 Pleasant Street.
1: I see. Good.
2: Alright, I checked on that male. He was dancing on a public sidewalk. He's on his way. All set. Go fast.
1: Thank you, Oscar 12.
3: 12.
1: 12, 13, clear that out, and could you now start 225 Queen Street, the shelter. We're getting a call from Natalie, she works with staff, and said there's a very aggressive male named Elvin. He's a client here. And he's yelling and going after staff. No weapon seen at this time.
3: Crazy.
1: Thirteen?
2: 13 up.
1: Thank you.

0: Foxtrot 717.
1: Fine.
0: Yeah, so I was inside dealing with that. I'm at the shelter 25 Queen. It's resolved. They're on their way.
1: I appreciate that, sir. Thank you. 12 and 13, disregard. Great.

0: Go ahead.
1: Can you just update the address on this? We're on the Route 15 side of the intersection.
0: Okay. I don't know how I'll change the address for that, but we'll figure it out.
1: Yeah, if you could use the address for St. Matthews, that would be perfect.
0: Crazy. Lorenzo's was notified for your tow.
1: 15 at X.

0: Would you mind throwing the name Mandy Norell Davis in the comments, please? She would advise, given some options for shelter. So I would advise as well. And you can put me out at 345 Grafton Street. I'll take care of that call. I'm all set.
1: Okay.

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1: Go ahead.
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1: Done. 12, number 731 Main Street, 731 Main Street, speak to the manager here at the Wonder Dollar. Need to report a past shoplifting.
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0: E aí, Nova Ruiz.
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0: Had no brake fluid, but he just went to the Family Dollar and filled it up. Should be all set.
1: Okay.
0: Thank you.
1: You're welcome.

0: had no brake fluid, but he just went to the Family Dollar and filled it up. Should be all set.
1: Okay.
0: Thank you.
1: You're welcome. Good.
2: Could you add Abigail Morales, please? This is the other party involved. Date of birth 2/24/53.
1: Okay.

0: Go ahead.
1: I spoke with Miguel. He was advised to file a 209A against Abigail. I'll be doing a report on this and clear on that.
0: Proceed.
2: Tango 8. Mass 5, Juliet, Mike, Delta, 87. All set.
0: Where is he?

0: 2 first. You have somebody in car 17.
1: I'm in 17.
2: Thank you.
3: He's on a call.
4: I have him.

0: 15.
1: 15, go ahead.
0: You've clear the cell, no injuries, no toes. Can you just update the address to 456 Cambridge? Report will be on file.
1: Is that 476 Cambridge?
0: Correct.
1: Reset.

0: 11 to 53, Golf 240. Good afternoon.
1: Good afternoon.
0: 11, I'll be switching to 1 for an assignment.
1: Recent.
0: Good afternoon. Please show me out Franklin Street Bridge for an assignment till 5:30.
2: Repeat, good afternoon.

0: That's going to be a citation. I'll now be out with New Hampshire registration 4390716. All set.
1: Reach.

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0: Put ACO 3 and ACO 4 at 19 Pleasant Valley Drive. Someone flagged us down about some cats over here.
1: Proceed.

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Hazards on, driving erratic, extremely slowly down North Lake Ave. Again, small silver Chevy, Mass Reg 871 Tangle Alpha 1. Hey, stop checking the welfare.

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1: Good.
0: Okay, it's a little bit more than a shoplifting. It occurred about an hour ago at this point. I'm going to go with an unarmed robbery. He also assaulted one of the other people inside the store while he was trying to leave. Male is going to be a white male, 5'8", 5'10", husky build. He's wearing a white hoodie with black crosses on the back, and the front has a black and green, like a Celtic cross with some words I couldn't make out from the video on the front. He's wearing gray gym shorts, gray Nike shoes. He left with a white duffel bag with orange and black circles that has all the property that he stole inside of it. He did assault the clerk and another patron who tried to step in to help the clerk before leaving. I'm going to be sending out a picture and some video department-wide, but if you want to follow that, he left towards downtown about 45 minutes ago on foot.

current time for bull armor guns for unarmed robbery. It's going to be 731 major. Town, white male, 55 to 10, husky build, white hoodie, with black cross and black. So it cuts across the front with gray shorts, gray shoes, green duffel bag, glass seat hitch, was downtown. Again, so white male, 5'8", 5'10", husky build, white hoodie with black crosses on the back, gray shorts, gray shoes, green duffel bag, headed towards downtown.

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0: I've been relieved of my guard by Officer 7. Have a good night.
1: Good night.
0: Tango 8.
2: Good.
0: New Hampshire passenger 5106142. All set.
2: Good.
1: ATN Peach Ave, speak to John Karen reporting a tractor trailer drove into his retaining wall and it stuck.
2: Yeah.

0: Oscar 4. Take a swing by 324 Clark Street, DDS office in the corner of the lot. Male wearing a black hoodie with his hood up, dark jeans. By a black sedan, acting erratic, just pacing around the parking lot.
1: I got it.
0: Want to let us know on that.
2: Car 62, Charlie 191.
3: Beautiful.

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1: Thank you.

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0: Can you show me quotes more? I'll let you know when I'm all set.
1: Oscar Fortune.
2: What?
1: The area of 400 Park Ave. Park MA for an accident. Fire called out with it a little while ago. They should be parked down in front of Husky's Pub. I don't have any description of the vehicles.

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1: Go again?
2: I'll be clearing in, I have my computer, so I'll be clearing in more seconds, please.

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0: I call Hardy Street. I just talked to that individual. He's very unruly and didn't like my response, so I'm monitoring this people on the sidewalk. You can clear it out for now.
2: Report somebody tried to take out money from our account. She has suspects. Doesn't say if anybody actually got anything.
0: Okay. Go
1: ahead.
0: All right, that's a citation issue.
1: Repeat.

0: Hang on, wait.
1: Good.
0: Citation issued on that last one. Now I'll be out with Mass 5, November, Victor Charlie, 6-5.
1: Received.
2: Traffic 24.
1: Good.
2: I'm going to be out with Mass Reg 863, Lima, Yankee 6.
1: Raise you.

0: before.
1: Good.
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1: Negative.

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1: Right.
0: Alright, looks geo waiting, so.
1: I have another for you and nine.
0: Go ahead.
1: .132 Country Club Boulevard, Apartment 707, Section 12. CHL staff calling for a patient having a mental health crisis. It's going to be Giovanni Rivera, 421, 1983. Very agitated.

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Son's on scene. Advised that he took fentanyl. Narcan was given. Snoring respirations.

0: 01. 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We're about to switch over.
1: Okay. Yeah, link out the phone option.
0: Perfect.

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1: Hi.
0: Afternoon, can you put myself on November 14 at the Peter Pan Bus Hub with you? We're all set. Thank you.
1: Hi, have a good afternoon.

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1: Okay.
0: Last one's going to be a written warning. I'm now going to be out with Mass Reg 5, Bravo, Charlie, November 25.
1: Appreciate it.

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1: Yes.
0: Greasy, we can't locate it. Some landscapers are here. They might have scared it off. We call 5 there.
1: Greasy.

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0: Right from Polo for motorcycles. Area 47 Eastern Ave. Racing up down the street. 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
1: Mm-hmm.

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1: Can I call?
0: For what apartment was it?
1: Sorry, 707.

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0: Alright, that prisoner has been released from our custody. It'll be code 5.
1: 32. 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
1: Can I have a tow for white Infiniti? Except the plate on it is 4 November Tango, X-ray 49. Was stolen at a break on Park Out overnight. We are at 60 Camelot Drive. It's going to be a tow back to the station.
0: Where is it? Do you have with you over there?
2: Hopefully when I'm out with him.
0: Got it.

0: Venga, un minuto más. Wagon to dispatch.
1: Good.
0: The memorial guard, Rivera. Do you know where he's located?
2: Yeah, fire yelled over to me that there was an accident there and that they were parked in front of the Huskies. I just drove by and there's no vehicles out on either side of Huskies or anyone flagging me down, so we'll clear that thing and call back. I'll head down to Wendy's. Resume.
1: I believe he was just released from our custody, 7.
2: Return to Providence from that way.
0: How about our team, birth or anything, any information?
1: SICU room 5. I don't have anything.

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0: 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It's going to be just a lovely person. Man here wants someone to remove that
1: plate. Car 82, Lima 240, good afternoon. Just grab my stuff, I can head over there.
0: 3-2, disregard 16.
1: 16, I'm going to park out. I'll make my way that way just in case.
0: 3-2. Well, no rush, 16's going to go with me anyway.
1: 3-6.

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1: Bravo.
0: I'm working at McDonald's 548 Lincoln Street on the detail. I said a minor motor vehicle accident here. I am all set. Just need 911, please.
1: Three.

0: And 18 is going to be a motor vehicle fire, 255 Highland.
1: I got it on the way.
0: Looks like it's a Honda CR-V on fire.
1: Do you have 76, which is 50 after. I'm walking.

0: Can I give you two plates for that, and I'll take the item before you get a chance?
1: Yeah, I would, please.
0: Person's going to be 242 Golf Foxtrot 1. 242 Golf Foxtrot 1. Second one's going to be 4 Charlie Hotel Lima 28. 4 Charlie Hotel Lima 28. And like I said, no injuries, minor damage, what's to report. Thank you.
1: You're welcome, and I have your numbers for you.
0: Go ahead.
1: 68911, 68911, and you called out with it at 1616.
0: Thank you.
1: You're welcome.
2: 6 Hotel Sierra Golf 34.
3: 6 Hotel Sierra Golf 34, yes.
2: 36.

0: 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ALB 81, Foxtrot 214, good afternoon.
1: Yes, good afternoon.

0: 6, I'll be in 56, Tango 241, right up there.
1: Very safe, grab them.
2: 1 will be in 31, Charlie 228, get up there.
1: Very safe, grab them.
3: Put myself on November 14 on the City Hall comment, we'll let you know.
1: Yeah, I have it.

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1: Go ahead.
0: And you have Master at 4 Romeo Kilo Hotel 93 to the comments.
1: Yep, just got it.
0: Number 3.
2: Okay.
0: Purple wagon, please. Mm-hmm. You meet us at the front street side at the back of the common.
2: I have it. Wagon on.
0: Call wagon on 1.
2: Yes, can we get you to front street side of the common for 1?
0: Sure. Making my way out of Memorial now.
1: Go ahead.
3: You can turn me, go
1: back. Reason.

0: Yeah, I'll throw.
1: Good. Not at this time.
2: PNLB N92, Lima 250, good afternoon.
1: Good afternoon. The 3291, that just came in for you.
2: Go ahead.
1: It'll be 71 Cambridge Street, apartment number 1, for a landlord-tenant dispute. Spanish interpreter was used. Caller was crying, saying someone's fighting with her husband. Says a tenant issue over someone who being there that shouldn't be. Caller called back and said the husband tried to punch a tenant, but somebody stopped him, and the caller was hysterical. Oscar, 12.
3: Go ahead.
4: This is in DCF. They need officers to stand by while they conduct the interview. You're going to be waiting outside in a silver SUV.
3: You're going to be I-number.
4: Did you stand by? One, did you copy that?
1: One, I have it.
4: Three to assist.
5: Three.
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0: That'll be an ace. Maybe 217, good afternoon.
1: Here's your good afternoon.
2: Citation issued, and now I am up with 5 Delta Romeo November 85, and that's going to be a written warning.
3: Reason.

0: wagon. I'm on Front Street.
1: Received November 14th, November 3.
0: We have that issue. Can I have the item number, please? I'm sorry.
1: No worries. 68915. 68915.
0: Thank you. You can code it narcotics.
1: Got it.

0: 7 going.
1: 55 Vernon Street, apartment number 2 for restraining order service. Pittsburgh TD sent over a restraining order to be served to a Samuel Brodowski, 1110.
0: I got it. I'll be all set.
1: Great.
0: 2, I think it is. I just want to confirm.
2: Yeah, I'll give it a call back.

0: Pass your test.
1: Okay.
0: 62 Vernon Street, apartment number 2 for restraining order violation. You can speak with Courtney. You want to report a Kyle Powers violated order. She has the order in hand.
1: I got it. Have we contacted Auburn to see if it's been served?
0: I will call them.

0: Confirming 3 recognizing that will be clear. Thank you.
1: Thank you, Joaquin.
0: I'll take a tow for that vehicle if you haven't. I'm sorry.
2: Reason.
0: Thank you.
1: Ten.
3: Good.
1: It was served.
4: Alright, can you have them back go over the return to service before I go over there?
1: Thank you.

0: 14.
1: Good.
0: Then I was escorted off the property. Verbally trespass. Spoke to the caller. We'll be clear.
1: Appreciate it.

0: 6-2, I'll be following early back to the station. And that I'll be doing a protocol book. Resuit.
1: Eighteen,
2: your number is going to be 68910. 68910.
1: Receive, thank you.

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1: Go ahead. 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

0: Oscar 16. Six. 16, can I have you head over to EMS and along with our EMS for a female possible overdose? Oscar 20 to assist.
1: 20 ahead.
2: I'll be in car 68 Delta 234. I can head to Dewey at Pleasant and I can see the clean house.
0: I'm sorry, I didn't fully come over. What was that?
2: I can head to Dewey and Pleasant if you can back 16 off.
0: Receive. 16, you can disregard.
3: I have a PK.

0: Yeah, November 7th.
1: Good.
0: Not sure if she made it back there. She was reluctant, but said she was going back, but she had to go to work at the same time. So she wasn't too clear.
1: Okay, I'll be here. It's the big white and blue car parked out front. She should be here.
0: She did say she's very familiar with Officer Mike over there.
1: All right, I'll take care of her if she comes back.

Northwest High Car, standby for a call. Falls from the area of 120 Stafford Street. Was a check on the welfare. Anonymous caller called in, said she saw a male drinking a beer get into a truck, Mass Ridge 5, Alpha Lima Hotel 88, and leave towards James Street. Again, caller said she saw a male drinking a beer get into a truck, Mass Ridge 5, Alpha Lima Hotel 88, and leave on Stafford towards James Street. Did mention that there was a car or a female in the vehicle.

0: Tango 8.
1: Good.
0: Citation issued, and now I'll be out with Mass 614, Papa Kilo 6.
1: Richard.

0: Call 14. Yeah, I guess you can just go to an assignment. 125 Haywood Street. Put Golf 11 with me. We recovered a electronic monitoring device that someone cut off.
1: I have it.
0: If you could just note that in the comments, and we'll let you know when we clear you.
1: Thank you.
0: My apologies, Golf 10, not Golf 11.
1: Thank you.

Good. Just put out a failure stop. Two mopeds, Studio Chandler. One's a yellow moped, two operators. Juvenile Hispanic males with face masks. Second one is a blue moped with one juvenile operator, face mask. They were last seen park at May.

0: dude, myself and November fucking will be in the area. No, I'm like.
1: He's turning around, heading back towards Chandler Street. I'm not pursuing, but they're just leaving it out of cars on Park Ave. Chandler towards West Estate.
2: Go 14. You see if you can raise a canine?
3: Is there a
0: canine? Canine 3 on my way.
2: Hey, Tom, you mind jumping up to 4?

0: Is animal control on? Animal control engine?
1: November 7, that blue moped mini bike just went down Piedmont towards Pleasant.
0: Recently.
2: Animal control.
0: Animal control, I got a call over on 143 Pleasant Street. Call says a small tan and white bully with no tags outside them.
2: What do you do?

0: Staying awake.
1: Good.
0: Matt, 3, Zulu, Golf, Whiskey, 1-6, 1285, all set.
1: Appreciate it.

0: And she does have suspect info.
1: Okay.
0: Oscar 12.
2: 12.
0: So it's going to be 26 Queen Street for disorderly. Family Health Center. Yeah, Fousey calling reporting there is a woman with three young daughters that are homeless requesting an officer to help move them along, possibly to buy some shelters.
2: Okay, I got it.
0: 13 to assist.

0: 18. Good. Alright, myself and Tyre clearing out of here. Pull out of that vehicle. I'll be going to 4-4-5.
1: Research.

0: Ambushal.
1: Good.
0: ACO 3 and ACO 4 are at 143 Pleasant Street.
2: Yeah,
0: do you have a call to step out? We don't see anyone.
1: I'll see if they left the number.
0: Appreciate it, thank you.

0: Go ahead.
1: They're calling on you.
0: Valley, can you have Mr. Haven, please?
1: Rangers.
2: It's K93, show me around Hayward.
1: I have it.
3: For disorderly at the CVS, male employee who is having difficulty speaking due to a severe stutter. Says she wants police there because there's a male refusing to leave. Oscar 15 to assist. Morning.
1: 20 minutes. From here to the Franklin Street Bridge for my guard.
3: Recent.

0: 490, she's ready for an accident. It was a vehicle versus a patient van. Get a patient on board. Get a patient to the hospital.
1: We'll be clearing here in a second. I'll over.
0: I have a 60 disregard.
1: Wagon, I'm on Fair Haven.
0: Great.

0: Kevin Spacey's brother, Marcel Silva, adopted his children and his father. All parties are still on scene. Six with it.
1: I have it.
2: Are you being flagged down over there?
3: Some rifle. I think that's awesome.
2: I'll add you to it.

0: chest one.
1: Good.
0: Security on the outside. The gentleman left, you can clear it out.
1: Resume. 14-15, you guys got that?
2: I did, thank you very much.
3: 18, I'm here.
1: Receive 18.

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1: Tango 8, go ahead.
0: RAF 3, X-ray, Tango, Romeo, 7-2. All set.
1: Received.
2: Trying to get more?
3: I'm working Polar Fox. I had, I came over here, but I got to get back to my post. If somebody could just respond over here, I'll stand by until they get here, and I got to head back there.
2: I have it. Thank you. 10.
0: 10, I got it.
2: 7.
1: And I'll head that way.
2: I have it. 7, you can just run.
1: 7, you can keep me on.
2: I got it.
1: Three, one here, we tied up for a few here. What do you have for that accident?
2: 90 Lincoln Street, Silver Ford versus a transport van with a patient on it. Patient's low on oxygen at this point.
1: Yeah.
2: I have it.

0: 727.
1: Josh.
2: Can you put me out with CIT 11378 to Athens 3?
1: I have it.
2: You just create that number for a grant follow-up.
1: Great.
3: Can you just call the caller back and confirm if it's Lincoln Street or Belmont Street, please? Hey, what's up?
4: Resume.
3: Yeah, if you don't mind.
5: November, just so you're aware, the other, it's just going to be the victim here, the car was the suspect's left, I guess.
1: Thank you.

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1: 3.
0: From the Shrewsbury Street side of Piccadilly Plaza.
1: Hi, Beth.
0: You're welcome.

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1: Okay.
0: All right, we're clearing here. We'll type a report, notify Alma.
2: In November 8, I'll be inside Polar Park on Channel 5. Operations are all set. Thank you so much.
1: Thank you.
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0: Oscar 15.
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0: It's going to be along with fire, or at least along with EMS, 130 Staffordshire, apartment number 1. They were on a schizophrenic, bipolar, who's off his meds, hearing voices. He has no weapons, he's made no suicidal statements, and has not threatened anyone. EMS wants police.
1: Richard.
0: 14.

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1: Tango 8 on.
0: Delta 1, can you see if Officer Kelly's working?
1: George Kelly on 1.

0: Not yet. I'll create it.
1: All right. Could you punch that in, and that's going to be a citation issued.
0: Reason.
2: Stand by. George, one.

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1: 32.8651.
0: Thank
1: you. You're welcome. Oscar 2. Go ahead. 40 Belmont Street, 3 car accident, unknown injury.
0: I have it.

0: Oscar 16. You're going to be going to 2 Larch Street for found property. Speak with Greg. Says he found 2 bullets next to his car, between his car and garage. He says he did touch them, but he's checking his cameras. We'd like to speak to him.
1: Oh, yeah. I'm going to the bridge. Have a good night.
2: Thank you.
0: Good.
1: I'm back on 2. I'm going to be code 4 for a few minutes. I'll let you know when I clear.
0: Reason.

0: 14. Just so you know, you'll have MedStar staging.
1: We got it. We'll be pulling up in a second.

0: 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Said Trump by cruiser, please.
1: Reggie, will do. You're welcome.

0: Bravo 910, could I get that cruiser number?
1: It's going to be detail count number 3.
0: 3G, thank you.
2: Have a day.
0: You're welcome.

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1: Rhode Island Ridge, 1, Tango Victor, 451, Westminster at Morrisdale, all set.
0: Receive.
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1: Was that for the 9th, Charlie, Julia, Julia, 4-0?
0: Affirmative, sir.
1: Got that.

0: Sally, 22.
1: Okay.
0: We get a chance, someone just told me that under the Madison Street Bridge, kind of by the Enterprise, towards Kelly Square, there's a, maybe a broken down car carrier or something, creating all sorts of traffic issues.

0: Alaska 10.
1: Good.
0: 31 Southfield Street for an accident. Two car accident, one was a parked vehicle. We both already found
1: scene. I got it.

0: 7.
1: Go ahead.
0: When you get a chance, if you could just punch up a set of numbers for a 160, you can use the Hanover Theater. 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They got lost from detours to find their way there. Go up.
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2: 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Oh, that's hard. Get the wagon.
1: Wagon on?
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1: Affirmative. Do you have any cars near Washington?

0: turn on it there first.
1: Garbage.
2: Oscar 11.
0: Hi.
2: I'm going to start you towards 200 Mill Street for a pipe. It's close to Palm Beach. Caller said there's about 30 Hispanic males that were originally jumping in front of cars. Now someone called in saying there's multiple girls fist fighting.
0: Caller.
2: Oscar 17, Hans 19.
3: Dylan?
2: 3218.
3: Where was I?

0: to.
1: Okay.
0: All right, no injuries. They had exchanged prior to my arrival and declined having a police report. I'm cleared out.
2: Delta 2.
3: If you have those route cars coming to Polar Park, you can back them off. They're all set down here.
1: 3, Chief.
3: Just continue the wagon, please.
1: I have it.
4: Traffic 22.
1: Go ahead.
4: Can you just add in mass passenger 6, Victor Bravo, 281? You can code this like a disorderly road rage.
1: I have it.
0: Two launches a city decker, and no one here seems to know what I'm talking about.
2: I'll call him back.
0: Also, you can clear out 105 P launch. They thought I was just a demon. They turned it down.
2: Sure.

0: One.
1: Okay.
0: I'm in Evan now. Doing a report. Can you please tag it to you? I'm doing a 51A. Okay.
1: Hey. Yeah. I have a PC Volo when you're ready.
2: Drive with it.
1: It's going to be for Marcel Silva, 7/10/1984. It's going to be for A&B over 60 domestic. He should be operating Mass Reg 5 Delta Yankee Golf 1-4. He's restful on my PC. I'll be doing a report and filing a 51A.
2: Thank you.
1: Also, any calls to 46 McClintock, can you get them out right away, please?

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1: Receive.
2: Going Golo. 74 Marcel, Silva, 710-84. 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Operating Mass Reg 5 Delta Yankee Golf 14. Again, that's for Marcel Silva. 710-84, he's arrestable on Oscar East PC for domestic stall battery over 60. Operating Mass Reg 5 Delta Yankee Golf 14.
0: Soy 1 down. I like to fight. Nobody was talking to you right now.
1: Received. Any units on arrival on Mill Street, Soy 1.

0: And the time, please.
1: 4.
2: Resume. Yeah, he's not answering the phone.

0: Now, this is going to be more of a check on the welfare. Mail's not making any Q5 statements. Declined all services at this time. You can clear it up.
1: Reset.
2: I can start towards 200 mil.
1: Where's you, 14?
0: 11 World, so we'll be clearing out of here.
1: 3-6. 14, you got that? So we'll be clearing out.
2: I do, thank you.

0: Yeah, 15.
1: Good.
0: This will be Area 1 Brussels Street for a domestic. The caller is Connor, states his boyfriend, Jason Dwinell, is there making threats to kill him and his family. He says he's at Extra Space Storage. He is alone now. I guess the boyfriend left.
1: Where is he? Hold out on Washington Street, but there's a lot of moving parts, so I was distracted. The mail's on board. I'm taking him back to the station.
2: I have any.
3: Traffic 16, put that into my numbers, please. T747.
2: I have it.
4: You can add Charlie 241 to that as well, please.
2: 32.

0: Tagoe.
1: Good.
0: Matt 5, Charlie, November Golf, 2-8. All set.
1: Received. Good.
2: You headed back over to Southfield, or are you still down on the street?
1: Yeah, I'm pulling on right now.

0: Having a mental health crisis, making suicidal statements all day. 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She's wearing a green left front shirt, jeans, and jeans flip flops.
1: Hi, Abbott. So, if you're with that, she wants to check on. She's on scene right now.
0: Correct.
1: I got it.
2: Eight, I got it.

0: 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Starting mileage is going to be 59307, 59307.
1: At 1811.
2: And you can just go ahead and clear it out as a verbal warning.

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1: Zero two's on one.
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3: Floor.

0: 7 downtown, currently available for 65 to street for possible. On the street in front of the hub for a mail overdose.
1: I'm going all the way up downtown 8.
2: Okay. 50, I'm not sure where he's going to be in set storage. I did try to call his phone back a couple times, no answer.
1: I got it. Good.
2: 15. I guess he just called back saying he left and went to 6 Winchester, and the mail's there banging on his door.
1: Where is he?
2: Oscar, 14.
3: On the way.

0: Negative.
1: Do we have a responder?
0: Negative.
1: Alright, I have an open door, but it looks like it was pegged from staff.
0: One, you head over there.
2: One, I have it.

0: Dealt with who?
1: President.
0: Hey, I just want to give you a heads up. They're going to be firing off some muskets at Bull Park during the National Anthem ceremony. If that should set off a shot spotter, just let me know and I'll confirm that it's coming from down here or if you get any calls for it. Thank you. That should be within the next 20, 25 minutes or so.
1: Thank you.

0: 16.
1: Good.
0: Okay, I guess he found the 3 live rounds this morning and is holding on to them until now. But can clear, I'll do a report.
1: Received.
0: There's no music on Piedmont Street. I'm still on Lodge Street.
1: Received.

0: Before they come into office?
1: I want to.
2: Comes for Austin is the residential alarm. Jamilith Garcia, Jenberg alarm. No location and no responder.
0: Okay, I'll play.
2: Recent. Oscar 17.
0: Everything's on.
2: Recent.

0: 60. What was the name for the alarm?
1: It was Jamila Garcia.
0: Time to see what it sounds like.
1: Okay. Seven,
2: did
1: you get that?
2: Tango 8 citation issued, and I am code 4 from the grant.
1: Read it. Have one.
3: November 14th.
0: Great. 12, ending mileage, is Jimmy 59309.
1: At 1823.
4: Fifteen, will you?
1: Recent.

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1: You're on grid 6 8 9 7 6 8 9 7 6.
0: In the time, I'm sorry.
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1: Okay.
0: Is there another car in the station lobby?
2: Okay, I'm right there.

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0: Put me at 420 Chandler Street with Masterpiece 4, Papa Zulu Whiskey 85, 2PZW 85. How much, sir?
1: Appreciate it.
2: Agent on my way to Nevada, that's good.
1: 420, chill.
2: Got it, right around the corner.
3: Okay.
4: This is all room, I'm going to be coming down with 1 mil.
3: 3.
4: You're pulling up to the traffic stop forecast.
1: Richard.

0: 拜。Just now when you called out, was the time of arrest.
1: Yes, we saw you.
2: 727. Okay. You stop one car over to 52 High Street. Still going to be doing a CIT. Check on an individual, and they have a tendency to be violent.
3: Oscar 16.
4: Call the way.
2: 727, just stand by. We have clinicians with us. Stand by.
3: Reset. It's just going to be the standby order. We have clinicians over there.
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1: 68924. 68924.
0: See, thank you.
1: You're welcome. I don't have a callback number in the call.
2: Hang on a minute.

0: 2.
1: Okay.
0: Alright, we walked through the entire building. There's no signs of any break. We were able to secure the door. You can clear it up.
1: Bravo, 9-10.

0: Gracias.
1: Yeah.
0: Verbal domestic. I'll do a report. Okay.
1: Recent.
2: Officer Bernardi on.
3: With him.
2: Oh, early. Did he need them to come back there?
0: Seven two seven.
1: Good.
3: We're speaking to that individual out in front of High Street. So whoever's coming here, just no lights, no sirens.
1: Region 16, you got that?
4: Myra. Strap one, he looks so aggressive.
1: Yeah, we got a reported accident injury at 299 Highland Street.
4: Alright, I'm around the area, so I'll start that one.
1: Reason. Oh, it says there's two cars.
5: Who went?
1: Reason.
5: I'm right around the area. I can.
1: Reason.

0: this one's going to be a gray Honda.
1: 8.
0: Bravo Foxtrot 597. Yes, you got that.
2: I got it.
0: Gray Honda, 8, Bravo Foxtrot, 597 for the first.
3: Got it. Oh, that guy's going to be done.
2: Very
3: easy. Yeah, I know.
2: Very easy. Why'd you copy?
3: One, I'm sorry, I was on the phone, he's calling.
2: Your guard's canceled.
3: Okay, I got that, thank you.
2: You're welcome.

0: Matthew too.
1: Cute, right?
0: Can you take a swing by 30 Tyler Francis Road? Been hanging for a bit. Custodian at First Assembly Church is reporting homeless people sleeping under the tree would like them removed. I tried calling back, there was no answer.
1: Alright, you can show me on the road.
0: Great.
2: John, you on?
3: Yeah, go ahead.
2: Hey, why'd you stop Jasper from coming up here?
3: I was in love, Jermaine.
2: Thank you, sir. I appreciate it.

0: Oscar 14.
1: What?
0: It's going to be three scenic drive with Ritz. You're going to speak with Ritzabel Aleo Soria. Wants to report threats by her child's father, Diego Molina, 7-20-98. So he's been texting her after she got a training order today. He's saying he's going to show up at his house at that address. And also at her job to try to get her fired. And report to the to us that she kidnapped the child. The order's not yet shown a MasterCard. The caller does have a copy of it. It was also sent over to the east side to try to serve them. I don't believe they've been service yet.

0: Okay. It's a great number for, like, a dozen OHVs and their bikes closing at Park. They're heading down Park Ave towards Chandler Street. Six.
1: Okay.
2: No answer at the door. Yeah, I know Dave spoke to the female and she declined any services. Myself and 8 would take care of selfless cutoff.

0: See, just the one call on that female.
1: Just the one call.
0: I don't know.
2: Hey, could you push a bell HP complaint for Park Ave heading from Chandler toward Webster Square about 10 bikes? I'll see they missed him.
3: November 3rd.
4: Good.
3: Myself and November 14th went up there, weren't it, on my case.

0: Delta 35.
1: Go ahead.
0: Do you know if anybody on either band called the release for a jump start to the station? They're here, they don't know where to go.
1: I did hear the east side call.
0: I'll check with the
2: base. I think it was on Thomas Street somewhere.
3: Yes.
0: I'll be right down. I need the flagpole.
2: Yep, I'm walking up there now.

0: Good.
1: I'm going to have to turn your numbers for the check.
0: That was broken up. Say again.
1: Turn your numbers, please.

0: with it. I would address where the number's for.
1: The motor vehicle accident, 299.
0: Oh, I got it. It was 68988, and the time was
1: 18:29. 68988, thank you.
0: Hey, 11 minutes.
2: Put me on Oriel, I'll be all safe.
0: Recent.

0: One. You should be code 4 on the phone with BCF. I want you to know when I'm clear. And just let me know if anything pressing on my route comes open.
1: BCF will do.

0: on the side of the car.
1: Oh, we're going to take Monica. Golf 10, you said you need a root car? I mean, Golf 22? Golf 22? Golf 10 will be pulling up in a second. Three, Steve. Do you know where he is? 25 over. Three, Steve.

0: 35 off of me. I need a car over there on Hoover Street.
1: Yeah, can you hear that way?
0: Yeah.
2: No, that was right that way as well.
1: Three.
2: Four on with three.
1: Breathe.

0: good. My family's going to be all set. We'll be staying at the Marriott tonight. You can clear that out. As for 669, no active flights, those individuals are DOA. You can clear that out as well. We'll be code 5.
1: I believe the male Caesar does want to speak to you in apartment 309, though.
0: You can put me on.
1: Reset.

0: Oscar 15. Go ahead.
1: I got an accident property damage at 83 Mill Street. It's going to be Mill at South Popham. It's a Prius versus Nissan. They just request assistance exchanging.
2: Left the property. Go Tides.
3: Racist.

0: is operations on one?
1: Two's on.
0: Sergeant, I'm just looking to see if a restraining order had come over from the courthouse late for Diego Molina, 720 of 98.
1: I'm not sure. I'm not in your office. What's their address?
2: 6. I have the order.
0: Okay, received. Sorry, just forgot. Sorry.
3: Sorry, call 30. We're all set for cars.
0: Received. Anyone not on arrival Hooper Street, they're all set for cars. Anyone not on arrival Hooper, they're all set for cars. Six, can you try to serve that 39 Wall Street?
2: 6, I have it. I'll be off.
0: Received.

0: available downtown Chiron?
1: Downtown, guys.
0: Downtown 1060 Foster Street, it's like, Paul calling says there's a male here that broke a bus windshield, but actually the male left, white male, white shirt, green pants, and the caller has a picture of him.
1: See myself in downtown 5 a little bit.
0: Thank you.

0: Pass your time.
1: Okay, good.
0: 10 is Southfield Street, all set.
1: Yeah, I'm wrapping up. Report me info. Imperative.
0: Received.

0: 17 are going to head towards Olean Street. We have the comments.
1: It's already all set. I spoke to her. She is with a friend. Fine. Her mother was advised.
0: Okay, thank you. Hold on.
2: So I was just reading these calls to see which one had to go first. 17 Dorchester, apartment 2, neighbor dispute. Andrea Sundin's calling, says she's moving things right now out, and there was an altercation with a third floor resident, Nancy Gibbs. She was screaming at them and then was spraying something on the caller's brother. They're separated right now.
3: Okay. 9
2: to assist.
3: All
2: right, I got it. 7. Can you take a ride by 184 Providence Street? It's just an assist for an EPO doing a detail. If he still needs us, he wanted to the dispatch called in. Regarding, he was dealing with a stolen phone that was moving away from the area, and he couldn't leave the pool area.
3: Yeah, I'll take care of that after. We're just calling back.
2: Receive. I'll try to call EPO dispatch.

0: club.
1: Good.
0: I'm ordered shortly. Everyone was advised to be cleared out.
1: Reach it.
2: Went to Providence. Christian says he was hit in his blue Toyota Corolla, and the driver left without exchanging. I don't have any suspect info on this call.
0: I got it.

0: One.
1: Got it.
0: Alright, you can show me yourself out. Peace. Where's your... Killed. Over that female, she was advised to move along to the clear hill. Great, Chief.

0: Yeah, fine.
1: Good.
0: I've had UMass to drop off this paperwork. Traffic 4 and 21. I'm going to need that. Thank you.
1: Yeah, sorry, Mike. Can you add me to the call over here?
2: Doing it right now.
1: Thank you.

0: 10, that call is going to be a cancel.
1: I got it. Dorchester.
0: Sorry, the EPO call.
1: Yeah, I'll, we'll be headed to Dorchester.
0: Greece.

0: Oscar 13.
1: Go ahead.
0: It's going to be 5 Silva Street, room 3, or apartment 3 for domestic. I'm going to be speaking with Brooke Scott, 72875. She says her boyfriend, Ronald LeBeau, 102464, is trying to force his way into the bedroom, calling her obscene names and friend to call the cops on her. No weapons, nothing physical at the moment.
1: Okay.
0: Oscar 11.
2: Go ahead.

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Speak with Glenn. I guess he had some items stolen while he was at Camp Get Right Gym. He's at Bob's, so I'll have him go outside.

0: Animal Control.
1: I got a call for you over at 49 Catherine Street. They said it's the back door on the Hooper Street side. Bulldog that's just been hanging out at the back door for a long time. They gave it some water. They said they'd call back if it leaves. They haven't called back.
0: Please, please. Number 14.
2: Go ahead.
3: I saw from the number 3, Dollar General, 1 female. We're going to be all set. It's going to be separate.
2: Gotcha.

0: As of right now, I can code a disorderly person. Can you just start me one more free car?
1: 7-2.
2: On the way.
3: Person, I'm here.
1: No room for you. Go ahead. I just want to confirm, it's going to be the Main Street one, correct?
4: Yeah, they continued up Main Street. We're just out with a female right now, but we'll try to locate them again.
1: Alright, just wanted to make sure I was the right Dollar General.
4: Yeah, that was the one.

0: 19.
1: Go ahead.
0: Actually, stand by. Can you just create a number, use Harley at Austin?

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1: Flash, you know your radio is broken up.
0: Downtown, and you can clear out the hub with a report, and we'll be checking the area for the suspect, but we'll be full trash.
1: Appreciate it, thank you.

0: do have any cards available for 10 Bellevue Street. Possibly a person with a gun. Caller says his brother has beat his mother and mentioned that he had a gun, then decided to say he didn't have a gun.
1: I'll start making my way over there.
2: As well, coming from Hooper Street.
0: Reason.
1: Was some fake gun called there last night, too?
0: Reason.
3: And, there was another update that there was a male over there with a needle in his arm. Francis J. McGrath at Foster by the Fidelity Bank.
4: Yeah, we're kind of confused now. You sent us over to 20 Franklin. I think that's Allen Court. Now, what's the one on Foster in the Boulevard?
3: Disregard that. Somebody put those comments in this call. There's a lot of calls on the screen. It's disregarded.
4: Okay, we're disregarding.

0: One.
1: Go ahead.
0: Have the item, please.
1: 68996, 68996.
0: Thank you.

0: Aquí dijo fuera. 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
1: Uy, sí.
2: Sí, fue así, sí, claro.
1: Reason.

0: Oscar 4. Strike to Welfare, 65 East Central, Apartment 7. We have Eric calling from California, wants to check out a friend, Helena Jaffe, 38-year-old female, is making suicidal statements via text message. I got it. Are you with us?
1: Okay, I got it.
0: Recent. 44, I'm calling. Recent.

0: two more minutes, can you?
1: Love that.
0: 18, I'm here.
1: 3218.
0: 17.
1: Good.
2: Can everybody's advising, clear it out. What do you have on Endicott?
0: Reese, 123 Endicott. Reported disorderly. David wants to speak to an officer in regards to a road rage incident. Really.
2: Reese.
3: Michael 44.
1: Go ahead.
3: Call this in.
1: He didn't leave a name, but it was one of the brothers.
3: Give a call back. They said he can give that number a call.
1: Thank you. It does say the one they were calling about was a Cameron.

0: Ten, he's coming out to you. He said you can pull in the driveway if you want.
1: Traffic 21.
0: Good.
1: Highland Street is open back up.
0: Seven,

0: 17.
1: Good.
0: I'll call back. I think his name's Cameron. You haven't come back to Cambodia?
1: The caller was called in regards to Cameron beating the mother. I just called the number back. It was answered by a female. She said, oh, I was someone accidentally called. I checked the number. The number does come back to a Crystal Tremblay at that address in apartment 1.
0: Have her come back to Cambodia.
1: I did tell her to go speak with the outside. She did not seem too eager.
0: They'd be on Winslow Street, so I'm going to take her right over there.
1: Receive. Yeah, when I was trying to tell her to go talk to you guys, she wasn't too enthusiastic or cooperative about it.
0: Usually they're not

0: Jeff, go ahead.
1: Good.
0: I'll be creating mass, thank you.
1: Recent.
0: Fourteen, can you start the wagon for one mail?
1: Resu, wagon on 2 wagon.
2: On 2.
1: Get you to Maria's Kitchen over on Main Street for 1.
2: I have.
3: Pull me out with him.
2: Number. Is that ready?
3: You're out with it.
2: Whiskey Oscar 26 Romeo 0151 Alpha Bravo. For the 1928 hours, though, I'll be doing a report for us.
1: Reese.
2: November 3, can I have the animal for a second?
1: One
2: second. Cellular interference, and you can see my address and clear it out. Thank you.
1: Reason. Number 3, your number is going to be 69014. 69014.
0: You can go to Warren.
1: Breezy. 727, good.
2: We cleared High Street. She didn't make any statements or exhibit any behavior that warranted a Section 12 on her.
1: Breezy.

0: 16. There's nothing showing on Winslow or Russell Street.
1: Appreciate it. Oscar 41. Just so you're aware, that mail was served in hand at 1928 hours.
2: I have that. We're just clearing up the report. I'll get that call later.
1: Appreciate it.

0: November 6th.
1: Go ahead.
0: Can you put me out at 660 Main Street, the Aurora, until 23:30 hours?
1: Reason. Just so you're aware, there has been some issues today regarding Juan Romulus and I believe it's Cesar Diaz.
0: Okay, thank you.

0: Animal Control.
1: Go ahead.
0: Bobby headed to the Universal League with one.
1: Read.
2: Figure things out. There's no issues here. He's not here. I guess the other younger kids left too.

0: Oscar 2.
1: Go on.
0: With fire EMS, 30 Tyler Prentice Road, First Assembly of God by the dumpsters, here with no pulse in the fetal position, not responding. She appears to be breathing.
1: I am.
0: Valley?
2: There we go.

0: November 6th. Go ahead. I do have a call over there. Came in for a larceny under apartment 316. You got
1: 16.
0: Yeah, Juma's reporting that a bunch of family heirlooms, including shoes and a special bag, were stolen from her apartment. No suspect info.
2: Appreciate it.

0: Foster 15.
1: Good.
0: It's going to be for disorderlies, 88 Webster Street. Call says on the second floor in the back that there's multiple people there causing the commotion.
1: I get it.
0: Oscar 11.
2: I got it. Charlie, you have that as well?
3: I do, thank you.
4: I'll head over to Webster with 15. I'm still in the area.
0: Mauricio, 11, you can disregard.
1: 4-5, thank you.
4: Hold.
0: Good.
4: I'll be doing a report on something now. You can clear this up.
0: Receive.

0: Cars control.
1: Four.
0: I got a 64 beacon for a suspicious person. It's going to be the Beacon Street parking lot. Leslie states that she was approached by a petite 40-year-old white female, about 5'4", burgundy shirt, light colored shorts. She didn't say anything to her, but seems very aggressive and wanted to be checked out.
1: Okay, that'll be okay.
0: 3 6.
2: 11.
0: Go ahead.
2: OHV is Main and Gate Street. About 15 of them driving erratically. Just to make a note, please. Thank you.
0: Very easy.
3: Good morning, LV. Cook up.
0: Reason.

0: I'll get you. Can you head to Norton Drive for Section 12 EMS for like a root car to go with them? Key program. 14-year-old is trying to harm himself. Staff are currently restraining him.
1: I have it.
0: 1 to assist.

0: cost you 20.
1: 20?
0: Okay, it's going to be the area of 43 Whitman Road for 911 hangout. Within 20 meters of that address, multiple calls into 911 from that number. Nobody was speaking. It was just silent. Anytime we called back, whoever was calling on the other end just kept ending the calls. The number doesn't come back thanks to the massacre.
1: I have it. I'll just pick it up.
0: Receive. Do you have a car that consists 20?
2: Thank you. I don't.
0: Receive.

0: could be.
1: Go ahead.
0: So that Mill Street accident, can you just change the address to 610 Park Ave, please?
1: Reason.
0: I'll be on arrival at Webster Street.

0: 60.
1: Good.
0: Yeah, I'll do a couple of lines and you can clear out. So there's no gun and only one person still here. Everyone else took off. They're uncooperative. So I'll do a couple of lines and clear out.
1: Roger.
2: Three, pulling up.

0: Okay. Male was arrested and an emergency order was issued. Cliff F. Received.
1: November 6th, I'll be doing a report.
0: Resume.
2: Heading towards Kelly Square, right through the crosswalk. Give them, two of them were doing wheelies.
0: Three people do.

0: Pickle 44, those guys all set on Norton Street.
1: Yeah, we're all set. You can send the email. Appreciate it.

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1: Good.
0: What was the last four of the phone number that called?
1: 3408.
0: 3408. Receive, thank you. You can back 19 off. It's gonna, everything's going to be all set over here.
1: Receive.
2: 13, put me on 1 mil lead out.
1: Where at?
2: Thanks, your bridge.
3: Go get your 5-0.
1: Go ahead. We're going to detail on Belmont. Saw 20 dirt bikes doing wheelies down the road, in and out of the cones through my detail, heading towards UMass Lake.
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0: Oscar Lover.
1: Alright.
0: It's going to be 14 Boys and Girls Club Way, apartment B is Bravo. It's code domestic, maybe be more of a parenting thing. But in regards to that, you're going to see the caller at the Latin Food Market, 877 Main Street. See with Lennox Cassiano, 10-6-2007. States his mother, Maria Cassiano, was feeling tired and believed that he tried to drug her. So his mom took his phone, electronics, tried to spit his food in his face, and said she tried to take and break his laptop, plans to kick him out. Freeze it. Got
1: it. Can you show me a road?
0: Freeze it.

0: 20.
1: Good.
0: All right, they have two autistic children. In a home. One of them called by accident. No.
1: Research.
2: 15.
1: Go ahead.
2: You can record this landlord-tenant dispute. It's a bunch of people utilizing a band practice rental space. They were all advised to be heading to Boys and Girls Club.
1: Reason.
3: Thirteen,
1: go ahead.
3: He was just sleeping on the way.
1: Resume. I noted that in the comments for that call.
3: Thank you.
1: Good.
4: I'll start towards Boys and Girls Club as well.
1: Reason.
5: Seven, two, seven.
4: Go ahead.
5: Can you put myself?